0: Okay, can I just say something crazy?
1: I love crazy.
0: All my life has been a series of doors in my face. And then suddenly I bump into you.
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1: 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Yes!
2: Radio Junior.

would let go. It's out of control, we're so natural. Maybe we just needed some time to figure it out.

0: hezký večer
1: s Rádiem Junior.
2: Ready to spread good vibes? Spread them well.